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They're moving down to Texas, and they're buying up the cowboy hands. Yeah, they're moving down to Texas,

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Yeah, they're moving down to Texas.

0: about. 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They got a lot of nice girls.
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0: coming round. Life takes its time. About to check outside the game. If you know what I'm talking about, just let me know if you're gonna go. Rumors spreading round, United takes his time. About to check outside the game. And you know what I'm talking about. Just let me know if you wanna go to that home out on the range. They got a lot of nice
1: aquí
0: skills.
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